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I say you look so fine that I really want to make you mine. 4, 5, 6, come on and get your kicks. Now you don't need

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1: 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But wait a minute, isn't this...
0: Yeah, yes it is.
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0: Well, baby, I went down and got it for you.

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2: Hey, it's a mess out there. They can leave, but we don't care, we'll stay. I'm good right here.

0: Everyone's in love. Everyone's got some time.
1: Escúchanos todo el día,
2: a toda hora.
3: WhatsApp 261-717-7261.